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1: It was a moonlit night in old Mexico. I walked alone between some old adobe haciendas. 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
0: Blow Me, One Last Kiss.

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0: Fun house.
1: But now it's full of evil clown. I let go. I think I finally had enough.
0: Blow me one last kiss.

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0: Fun house.
1: But now it's full of evil clowns. I let go. I think I finally had enough.
0: Blow Me, One Last Kiss.

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1: This used to be a fun house.
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1: 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I let go. 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

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And you know what I'm talking about. 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

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I know I've done some shit that I admit deserves it, but that don't mean it doesn't sting.

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I bought you a $10 dinner. And you said, thanks for the snack. I let you live in my penthouse. You said it was just a shack.